at your own face in the mirror, what do you see? Hidden behind the veneer, the world of your hopes, your dreams. Our user interface gives us certain symbols that are a portal into this pre-existing realm of consciousness.

past is the future. The future is the past. The past is the future. The future is the past.

It's the DKM, the Digital Confusion Mix Show in your eardrums, the wild ride known as Volumenrad, the special right here on the DKM, number 7 and many to come for this entire summer. And we're going each and every week, every Friday. If you're in the Vienna area, you can join us at the Volumenrad at the Bar in Prada, our special exclusive dance floor and terrace where you can take part in 12 hours of action, guest DJs, as well as Austrian homegrown talent, and have fun with the Digital Confusion crew, the Leisure Music crew, and all of your favorite DJs that you hear up here on the Digital Confusion Mix Show. You've been in tune to 3 hours, exactly how it went down, and you're going to hear me say peace to everybody on this live at the event, and we're going to be bringing you more of those right here this entire summer on the Digital Confusion Mix Show. Once again, big ups to the DJs that performed on that night the way you heard it. DJ Fede Frostel from out of Argentina and DJ Tosh from Thessaloniki in Greece. Next week, same time, same channel, different groove. We're going to take you on a wild ride all summer long.

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Your friends need to be here. 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

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DJ Lobo, DJ Jojo, Felipe Atarrayo, Alberto Delci, Edgar Tronic, FBJ. Thank you, everybody. Good night. Get home safe.

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Ladies and gentlemen, let me welcome on board the broadcasting system High Grooving Sessions. Yes, yes, yo, Makossa in the mix. One more hour, full disco sound. Makossa in the mix, also broadcasted by the High Grooving Sessions.

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3: The music was new, black, polished chrome and came over the summer like liquid night. The DJs took pills to stay awake.

kids are natives in a land where the rest of us immigrants, and these kids speak the language like this, and speak it better than you or I ever. This is their culture. They may have built it. This is their culture. And I think it's we who have to left to them for how to navigate our course through this terrain. Not they who should be looking to us. People have very bad trips about cyberbullying. And usually, they have this bad trip a moment after they experience the euphoria of the net. Well, I'm here to say that everything is going to be okay.

0: The BBC's Kasia Yarjanedi has more.
1: The Americans announced that in retaliation to this attack, they've hit several positions along the Iranian shoreline. This attack comes as the Islamic Revolutionary Guards Corps issued a statement announcing that the Strait of Hormuz will be closed till further notice. That's after these talks between Iran and Oman and Qatar in Muscat actually ended without any agreement. The Omani side is insisting that there should be two sea lanes open, one on the Omani side, one on the Iranian side, and the Iranians are insisting on a joint management.
0: Police in Canada say two people have been killed and at least six others injured in a shooting near a street festival in Toronto. They warned the public to stay away from the area as they responded and later said the site had been secured, but the suspect or suspects remained at large. Some researchers in the U.S. have expressed dismay over the Trump administration's recent changes to the enforcement of the Endangered Species Act. NPR's Lakshmi Sara reports.
2: The change to the Endangered Species Act allows for development on wildlife habitats as long as the animals aren't killed or injured. Christopher Martin is a professor in the Integrative Biology Department at the University of California, Berkeley. His lab studies the endangered Devil's Hole pupfish, found in Death Valley National Park in California and Nevada.
3: It would be the death of the Endangered Species Act, right? Because the species cannot survive without its habitat, without its home. So without having those habitat protections in place, it's all out the window.
2: Martin says this change could have impacts on species many people cherish.
4: Men's Football World Cup.
0: To sport, and in the Men's Football World Cup, England have knocked Norway out of the tournament in the overnight quarterfinal with a score of 2-1. And Argentina is moving to the semifinals after beating Switzerland 3-1 in overtime. To the weather, today's forecast is mostly sunny and warm, highs between 19 and 31 degrees.
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9: Yeah, that's who I am. Good morning. It is the day after the night before, and we're all faced with the same question now. Who are we gonna root for? I don't know.

0: That was the Linda Linda's Burning Out. We're just getting started, though. 6:15 in the morning. You know what day it is, right? I mean, here on FM4, right? We like music. We like music that is sweet. We like music that is fun. And if there's an interesting cultural backstory from a tropical island, well, then, you know, it's Sunday. Sunday is, of course, Sunnyside Up Day, and host Chris Cummins wants to share a highlight with us right now. He's dug up an early piece of musical history for us this week. There's a whole hidden story of Jamaican women in music that many people never hear about. This story starts in church, of all places, and ends up somewhere a lot naughtier. Chris, take it away.
1: You might never have heard of Nora Dean. If you ask people to name the pioneers of Jamaican music, you usually get a list of men: Coxon Dodd, Lee Perry, the Wailers. But Nora Dean was right there too, from the very beginning. As a teenager, she was recording gospel songs at the legendary Studio One. But by 1970, she'd found a very different voice. She teamed up with producer Sonia Pottinger and recorded this, The Valet. Had a pretty palette, mama. And it's built on something called mento, Jamaica's own folk music, which is older than ska, older than reggae. Mento actually goes all the way back to the plantations, enslaved musicians blending African rhythm with European dance tunes. And mento was brilliant for another reason. It's full of jokes and sexy double meanings. Because people weren't free to say things straight out, they put it into music and the wink never went away. Nora Dean picked it up in 1970 and she ran with it. She became known as one of Jamaica's boldest and cheekiest voices. So listen closely, it is cheekier than it sounds. On the first pass, this song is fun.
2: Yeah.

0: Diese Sendung wurde präsentiert vom Kultursommer Wien. Das gratis Open-Air-Festival ab 10. Juli auf Bühnen in der ganzen Stadt. Alle Infos auf kultursommer.wien.
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2: Good morning. 7 o'clock. Time for the news headlines. The U.S. launches a new round of strikes in Iran. And Iran targets U.S. sites in the Gulf region. Here's Astrid Nolte with the FM4 News.
3: Thanks, Dave. The U.S. military says it's carried out another round of strikes against Iran in response to an attack on a cargo ship passing through the Strait of Hormuz. The Revolutionary Guard Corps said it had fired shots at the vessel, accusing it of using an illegal shipping route, and has closed the waterway until further notice. The BBC's Andrew Ocheng has more.
4: In a statement posted on social media, the U.S. military said one of the ship's crew is missing and that the vessel has suffered significant damage. It said the airstrikes are meant to degrade Iran's ability to attack ships freely transiting the strait. Following the announcement, Iranian media reported explosions in several cities along its coast. The IRGC had earlier said the vital waterway will remain closed until the U.S. ceases its interference in the region, as they put it. They had also threatened to target what they called new regional enemy bases in retaliation.
3: Iran has launched missile and drone attacks on its neighbors in the Gulf. Iranian media said the army had targeted U.S. military assets in Bahrain, Jordan, and Kuwait. Explosions were also heard in the capital of Qatar, and the UAE said its air defense systems were engaging with missiles. The U.S. Democrat Congressman Ro Khanna has said he was detained for 90 minutes by armed Israeli settlers during a recent visit

0: visit to the occupied West Bank. He also asserted that the Israeli army, which says it was dispersing a crowd at the scene, had sided with the settlers, prolonging his detention.
1: I'm certainly probably the first American politician who's been detained by the IDF and Israeli settlers. I mean, we were at a village that Israeli settlers had destroyed. They had destroyed the school, and we were just looking at it. And these hoodlums come in with machine guns, an M4, an American-made machine gun, and they detain us. They block off the road. And then they call the IDF, and the IDF is on their side.
2: Men's football.
0: And England and Argentina both needed extra time to win their respective quarterfinals and set up a semi-final clash. FM4's Tom Midler has the details.
3: Norway versus England was billed as a battle between strikers Haaland and Kane, but neither got on the score sheet in Miami. Andreas Schjelderup's fierce cross-come shot crashed in off the back post to give Norway the lead. A slick team move saw Jude Bellingham level things just before the break. With both teams left to rue key decisions going against them, the game went to extra time at 1-1. But after a shot was spilled, Bellingham was there again to sweep home the rebound and become England's hero once again. In the semi-final, Argentina await. Their game against Switzerland was level after 90 minutes. Swiss forward Brille Embolo saw red for diving before Julian Alvarez and Lautaro Martinez sealed the win late on for Argentina. France v Spain is the first of the semi-finals on Tuesday night. Tom Midler, FMVN News.
0: To the weather, today's forecast is mostly sunny and warm. Highs between 23 and 33 degrees.
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8: That's right, you're here on the island. Just make sure you're not traveling in an oil tanker because that could be really not a good thing. Depending on, you know, which island you're going. Whatever. Hey, it's Sunday, right? Is it going to be warm? Whether it is or not, I got some heat for you. From senseless optimism.

0: Diese Sendung wurde präsentiert vom Kultursommer Wien. Das gratis Open-Air-Festival ab 10. Juli auf Bühnen in der ganzen Stadt. Alle Infos auf kultursommer.wien.
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2: 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Time for the news headlines. The U.S. and Iran trade further strikes. And Canadian police investigate a shooting in Toronto. Here's Astrid Nolte with the FM4 News.
3: Thanks, Dave. The U.S. military says it has carried out another round of strikes against Iran in response to an attack on a cargo ship passing through the Strait of Hormuz. The Revolutionary Guard said they'd fired a warning shot at the vessel, accusing it of using an illegal route, and said the waterway was now closed as Iran's army launched retaliatory attacks on U.S. sites in the Gulf. The BBC's Kashayar Janedi has more.
4: The Americans announced that in retaliation to this attack, they've hit several positions along the Iranian shoreline. This attack comes as the Islamic Revolutionary Guards Corps issued a statement announcing that the Strait of Hormuz will be closed till further notice. That's after these talks between Iran and Oman and Qatar in Muscat actually ended without any agreement. The Omani side is insisting that there should be two sea lanes open, one on the Omani side, one on the Iranian side, and the Iranians are insisting on a joint management.
3: Officials in Canada say two people have been killed and at least six others injured in a shooting near a street festival in Toronto. At a press conference, police said there had been an exchange of gunfire between two individuals and two firearms had been recovered. They said the investigation was ongoing and no one had thus far been arrested. The Spanish Prime Minister Pedro Sanchez is reportedly planning to travel on Monday to an area in southern Spain that's been hit by a wildfire in which at least 12 people have died. Nearly two dozen people are missing. NPR's Willem Marks has more.
5: The severe wildfires are located in the country's Andalusia region. Hundreds of firefighters are working to contain the blaze that may have begun thanks to a downed power cable near the town of Almería. Temperatures in southern Europe have been above 100 degrees Fahrenheit

0: for weeks so far this summer, with major wildfires in France and Portugal too. Thousands of residents have been forced from their homes. Across Europe, officials have detected more than 1,000 fires since the start of the year, double the long-term average. And since January, wildfires have burned almost 400,000 acres of land.
1: Men's Football World Cup.
2: And England and Argentina both needed extra time to win their respective quarterfinals and set up a semi-final showdown. FM4's Tom Midler has more details.
3: England boss Thomas Tuchel said his side were lucky as they overcame Norway 2-1 after extra time. Jude Bellingham was the match winner for England with two goals for the second successive game. The Three Lions came from behind to edge out Norway, for whom star striker Erling Haaland was kept quiet. Argentina await for England in the semi-final on Wednesday. Lionel Messi couldn't find the net, but extra time goals from Julian Alvarez and Lautaro Martinez took Argentina through 3-1 against Switzerland. France versus Spain is the first of the semi-finals on Tuesday at 9 p.m. Tom Midler, FMV News.
2: To the weather, today's forecast is mostly sunny and warm, highs between 23 and 33 degrees.
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8: We're not going into overtime. We're just halfway through this mid-morning experience. In other words, it's 8:03. If you haven't made your breakfast yet, have you started planning for brunch?

That was Theophilus London, Wine and Chocolates. Actually, it was the And Him remix of that particular track. Oddly enough, apparently something I just learned right now, Theophilus London is best known for his guest appearance next to Alan Kingdom and Paul McCartney on Kanye West's single All Day. Didn't know that. I always thought he was just known because, like, Wine and Chocolates is an awesome track. Yeah. Things you learn. This is Sylvanessa with Hot Slob. Smoke.

That was Blink 182, in case you didn't recognize it. All the Small Things before the Chance the Rapper and Knox Fortune All Night. Well, all night's over. Good morning. We're, slowly getting to that time of the day. Headlines are going to be coming up in just a little bit. But first, something from Casey. This is T-shirt. Austria.

0: Diese Sendung wurde präsentiert vom Kultursommer Wien. Das gratis Open-Air-Festival ab 10. Juli auf Bühnen in der ganzen Stadt. Alle Infos auf kultursommer.wien.
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2: Good morning. Coming up at 9 o'clock, time for the news headlines. The U.S. and Iran trade further attacks. And Gaza truck drivers stage a protest. Here's Astrid Nolte with the FM4 News.
3: Thanks, Dave. The U.S. military says it's carried out another round of strikes against Iran following an attack on a cargo ship passing through the Strait of Hormuz. The Revolutionary Guard said they'd fired a warning shot at the vessel for using what they said was an unauthorized route. The BBC's Caroline Davis reports.
4: The Strait of Hormuz and who has control over it is still at the heart of these back-and-forth strikes. Late on Saturday, the British Maritime Security Agency reported that a container ship had been damaged and the crew evacuated close to the coast of Oman. In response, the US military said they hit 140 Iranian military targets, including drone sites and coastal surveillance locations, intended to degrade Iran's ability to attack ships in the strait. Iran said it had fired a warning shot that struck a vessel traveling on what it called an unapproved route and said retaliation would be met with a severe response. Qatar, the UAE and Kuwait all reported missiles in their airspace, although none directly named Iran.
3: Truck drivers who deliver humanitarian aid to Gaza have staged a protest after Israeli forces killed a truck driver in the south of the territory on Wednesday. Ahmed Salim's family said he was unarmed with his hands raised when he was shot. The IDF says he was a perceived threat. Nahid Shuhaber leads Gaza's private transport association.
5: We've thought many times during the war to stop work at the crossings, but our problem is that we know that if we stop that work, it will lead to the starvation of our people, and we do not want to starve them. We have worked in more difficult conditions than now.
3: The U.S. Justice Department has issued subpoenas to at least four journalists at the New York Times after the paper reported on security concerns regarding the new Air Force One plane that cost $400 million government dollars to upgrade. NPR's David Folkenflik has more.
6: This involves reporting by the Times over the course of the past several days. It involves the new Air Force One, which was given to the federal government by the Qataris. There was a lot of controversies when the gift occurred because of the question of both security and the question of whether President Trump intended maybe to hold on to it when he left office. But the security concerns have apparently been real. Trump left Turkey this past week on the old Air Force One craft. Apparently, the Secret Service intervened.
3: And emergency crews have been deployed to the eastern coast of China as Typhoon Bavi, the most powerful storm to hit the country this year, sweeps through, bringing strong winds and heavy rains. More than 2 million people have been evacuated ahead of the storm's arrival, including nearly 300,000 people in Shanghai. To the weather, today's forecast is mostly

0: sunny and warm, highs between 23 and 33 degrees.
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7: Sort of weird when you think that 33 suddenly sounds like cool. Times they are changing, indeed. Good morning, everybody. We're coming up in the world right now.

That was Peggy Goo and Iris Starr with Woman. Before the way, Disclosure and Farmada Diawara with Dua. It is 9:31 in the morning on a Sunday. And now we have Ben Kidson and good health, good wealth to remind us life's relentless.

0: cause life's relentless. But it's okay. I tie my shoes up at the door and look both ways. Life's relentless. But I'm a fan. No, that won't change. I just get sunshine where I can. Cause life's relentless. Life's relentless.
1: I don't know whose idea it was to make the daytime quite so bright, but I'd like a word.

That was Arlo Parks with Softly. Before that, Jungle and The Wave. 9:43 in the morning. Have you already had a proper sweaty club night this summer? No better day to ask that than Sunday morning, right? Well, there is absolutely no getting around Six Sex when we're talking about good raves. Six Sex is a 29-year-old artist from Argentina. She's currently touring Europe with her debut record, Ultra, and next month, she's going to be in Austria, too. FM Fear's Melissa Earhart talked to Six Sex for her new series, FM Fear en Casita, which is basically the Spanish slogan for you're at home, baby. And in the series, we're going to introduce you to new acts, records, but also some classics from Latin America.

That was Outkast with Hey Ya. Before that, yes, something rather enjoyable there from Six Sex Pantalome. It is 9:52 in the morning, and that means, yeah, it's that time for me to, like, you know, move along. Because Chris Cummins is up with an absolutely awesome selection of fine, fine music for the rest of your morning. In other words, yeah, sunny side up. Up next. I'm out. Have a fabulous day.

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4: It's 10 o'clock. Here are the news headlines. The US Senator Lindsey Graham has died and the US and Iran trade further attacks. Here's Astrid Nolte with the FM4 news.
5: Thanks, Chris. The influential U.S. Republican Senator Lindsey Graham has died at the age of 71, following what his office says was a brief and sudden illness. This week, Graham was in Kyiv, conferring with Ukraine's President Zelensky on how to step up economic pressure on Russia. And Graham was a supporter of U.S. military action against Iran. The politics professor, Scott Lucas, has more on Graham's career.
6: Lindsey Graham was one of the stalwarts of the Republicans in the Senate, had been for most of his career an establishment Republican. But what really shifted Graham was that election of Donald Trump in 2016. Graham tried to get the Republican nomination. Donald Trump belittled him, insulted him, humiliated him. But rather than setting himself up against Trump, Graham very much swung behind Trump, repackaging Trump's views to try to make them acceptable when Trump crossed the line.
5: The U.S. military says it's carried out another round of strikes against Iran following an attack on a cargo ship passing through the Strait of Hormuz. The Revolutionary Guard said they'd fired a warning shot at the vessel for using what they said was an unauthorized route. Tehran says the Strait of Hormuz is now closed and has launched retaliatory strikes in the Gulf. Rescue workers in southern Spain are continuing to search for victims of the wildfire that's already claimed 12 lives in the province of Almería. The BBC's Guy Hedgeco reports from the area.
7: Firefighters are confident that they can make some progress in bringing this fire under control, which has caused such devastation. More than 6,000 hectares have been burned so far. 1,400 people have been evacuated in recent days from their homes. But the 500 firefighters who are battling the blaze believe that they might be able to bring it under control finally. And in the meantime, there are still 23 people unaccounted for. So the authorities are concerned that the death toll could increase further.
8: England boss Thomas Tuchel said his side were lucky as they overcame Norway 2-1 after extra time. Jude Bellingham was the match winner for England with 2 goals for the second successive game. The Three Lions came from behind to edge out Norway, for whom star striker Erling Haaland was kept quiet. Argentina await for England in the semi-final on Wednesday. Lionel Messi couldn't find the net, but extra time goals from Julian Alvarez and Lautaro Martinez took Argentina through 3-1 against Switzerland. France versus Spain is the first of the semi-finals on Tuesday at 9 p.m. Tom Midler, FMV News.
5: And that was Tom Midler giving us the update on the World Cup.
9: He did, didn't he? But it's this time of the year where everything's happening in the night, everyone's confused, and Tom just can't wait to tell us about England's narrow victory.
5: I don't think that was Tom's fault. I don't know exactly what happened there, but yeah.
9: Well, this match shredded my nerves. Well done, by the way, Norway. What a noble team.
5: And to the weather.
9: And the weather? Come on.
5: Today's forecast is mostly sunny and warm. Highs between 23 and 33 degrees.
9: Okay, we've got the sunny side up spirit well going.
5: Sunny side upside down.
9: Lethargic and wonderful.
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0: Oh, I dedicate that song to Jude Bellingham. That was Alton Ellis, the man they call the godfather of Rocksteady, with a 1970 retake of You Made Me So Happy, an original Motown tune. But Alton made it nice and slow, gave it that unmistakable Kingston soul sound. A lovely way to things to kick things off.
1: Don't give up the fight, no, no.
0: Ooh, yeah, yeah, yeah. As is this.

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1: I've got a song that started as just two instruments, guitar and voice, and then the Vienna-based violinist turned songwriter Teresa Kanak, who performs as Kat Mohn, met a drummer, and things snowballed. A day and a half later, they'd recorded an entire album with 11 instruments, and now there is a full band behind her for live performances, Kat Mohn and the Poppy Seeds. This is, I think, a brilliant song. It's called Dark Chocolate, and a fresh Austrian artist we can be all very excited about.

I want to give a shout out to Inez Bolnacker there, playing the trumpet on that new track. My little boy is learning the trumpet, and that was fantastic trumpet playing. I love a bit of trumpet. I hope you're enjoying a lady's Sunday. This is Uchiyara.

Ty on the Sunny Side Up with Break the Lock. In New York in 1992, jazz met hip-hop in the coolest way possible. This is Diggable Planets, sampling Art Blakey, a Grammy-winning classic. 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

right down your block. 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I'm cool like that. 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I'm cool like that. 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
1: Okay, we're going to start our soul song with a song with a serious pedigree behind it. Jorge Bey wrote it back in 1972, and that very same year, Rio's top session players, including a young Azimuth, jumped on it too. Organist Ed Lincoln's project, the Savoia, had an absolute ball with Caramba, Galinha de Galileu. Buckle up for a bit of Brazilian classics.

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0: The sound of Jorge Bay. Now, I've got a track for you from someone with a name that doesn't really get enough credit, a female pioneer of Jamaican music, Nora Dean from Kingston, who cut her teeth at Studio One before becoming one of Jamaican music's cheekiest voices. In 1970, that was her breakout year. She teamed up with another female producer, Sonia Pottinger, for this track called The Valley. It's got Mento culture and calypso running right through its veins. I think it's gorgeous. I wrote about this for our homepage, fmfear.orf.at, this week. I think it's gorgeous.

I love it. That was Nora Dean from Kingston with The Valet, and that cheeky sound comes from Mento, Jamaica's own folk music, born on the plantation centuries ago. As a Brit, it's important to me to show respect to the pain that gave birth to that joyous music. Respect where it's due. Here's Zibi from Austria with La Belle Nation. 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

That's ZB, the very much multilingual artist from Austria, from her album Be My Sailor from 2010.

It feels such a privilege to me to play this music with you. It was released only on cassette in the 1970s, and it's remained virtually unknown outside Ethiopia ever since, until its first ever vinyl reissue this year from a Addis Ababa based record company, bringing this to the rest of the world. I love the feeling that Sunny Set Up is this window to the huge cultural heritage of global music. And we're going from one spontaneous studio miracle to another now. This is Danish producer Trent Müller, who wrote and recorded this track in just 2 hours. And yet, it's become one of the defining tracks of his career. I find it hypnotic. I hope you're having a hypnotic Sunday morning. This is Miss You.

0: I think it's okay for us to play some contemplative music on Sunday morning. It's okay for us to play some music with soft tenderness. That's what we need on a Sunday. A slow wake-up hug. Trent Muller there with Miss You.
1: Diese Sendung wurde präsentiert von der Montanuniversität Leoben. Unsere Tech-Studien stellen sogar die Sonne in den Schatten. Jetzt auf versetzberge.at bis 5.9. anmelden.
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0: And that takes us to 11 o'clock, which means it's time for the news headlines. The US Senator Lindsey Graham has passed away. And Ukraine attacks Russian oil infrastructure. Here's Astrid Nolte with the FM4 News.
3: Thanks, Chris. The veteran U.S. Republican Senator Lindsey Graham has died at the age of 71 following what his office says was a brief and sudden illness. U.S. President Trump has called him a true patriot. The BBC's Electra Naismith has more.
4: Lindsey Graham was a pillar of the Republican Party, proudly blue-collar and a fierce fighter for his home state of South Carolina and the United States. He was first elected to the House of Representatives in 1994 and the Senate 8 years later. He was seeking a fifth Senate term this year. After dueling with Donald Trump for the 2016 presidential nomination, he became a key ally, calling him the future of the Republican Party. Hawkish on defense, he was an influential voice on foreign policy, strongly supporting Israel and Ukraine and military action against Iran.
3: Officials in Russia say one person has been killed and three others injured in a Ukrainian attack on an oil refinery in the Samara region. They say Ukraine has also struck an empty oil tanker in the Sea of Azov. Ukraine's military has recently attacked more than 40 Russian tankers in an effort to disrupt fuel supplies to Russian forces. The U.S. military says it's carried out another round of strikes against Iran following an attack on a cargo ship passing through the Strait of Hormuz, and Tehran has launched retaliatory strikes in the Gulf amid the current fragile ceasefire. Political scientist Dominic Tierney says reaching a peace deal can be difficult.
5: Arguably, the single most difficult task that an American president can face is extricating the U.S. from one of these failed wars. The U.S. was negotiating for 2 years to get out of the Korean War. It took 5 years to negotiate a way out of the Vietnam War. We spent 3 months in Vietnam just negotiating the shape of the table around which we would negotiate. And similarly, it took years to get out of Afghanistan. So this is not going to be a quick process.
3: And Typhoon Bavi has brought strong winds and heavy rains to eastern China, with more than 2 million residents evacuated ahead of the storm's arrival and emergency crews deployed to clear fallen trees from roads. Officials in Taiwan say more than 130 people were injured as Bavi passed north of the island. The system has now been downgraded to a severe tropical storm. To the weather, today's forecast in Austria is mostly sunny and warm, highs between 23 and 33 degrees.
0: Well, thank you, Astrid. Would you like to hear a song about onions?
3: Is it going to make me cry?
0: Well, it might, but in a nice way.
3: Okay.
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Isn't she brilliant? Ava Fina there with Onions. And these are the hushed atmospheric sounds of Ryex from Australia. A sound inspired, he says, by the landscape of Lebanon and the culture there. The song is called Foreign Tides.

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0: Now, I've got something totally new for this show. I'm committed to celebrate all of European culture. Unlike those American tech bros, I think Europe is magnificent. A cultural and linguistic melting pot that must be celebrated. We should be proud of it. But having said that, I've never played any music from Malta before. Until right now. I've got something from Capital K, born in Malta, teamed up now with the vocalist Child, who's singing entirely in the Maltese language, a very unique language. They recorded this together in a bunker on a hilltop with the most basic gear that they could find. The song is called Habata, which is Maltese for door knocker. It's dark, it's hypnotic, it's something totally different. Basically, I think you've guessed, I love it.

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Here's Yajin.

0: I love the shared experience of this Sunny Side Up music. Thanks for the kind words. From Reinhardt, who seems to be watering some flowers, and Christian, who's enjoying a delicious-looking cup of coffee on the terrace. I appreciate your company. I appreciate the support. Here's Mocky.
1: 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Sweet music, what you doing for me? Sweet music, what you doing for me? Sweet music, what you doing for me? What is the meaning of this life we lead? Living in a world of money and greed, when every single one of us is acting like a puppet, because every single one of us really is a puppet. 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

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A song called Dance Tonight. You're listening to Sunny Side Up. With me, Chris Cummins.

0: Lucy Pearl with Dance Tonight. I think we'll get into our time machine and we're going to be a little bit naughty.
1: 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A little soul.
0: This next song was recorded at the very first studio session between Serge Gainsbourg and a young Jane Birkin just after they'd met. It's a predictably cheeky song. I have to admit, it's cheeky in a very schoolboy humour sort of way. They're looking forward to the year 1969 and all the connotations that that particular number combination has. We think primary school kids are a bit weird for obsessing over 6-7, but are we really any better ourselves, we adults? I'm not sure. This song is called 69 Années Érotiques, and yes, the title's doing exactly what you think it's doing. Utterly charming, a little bit naughty. But why not?

I shouldn't apologise so piously. This is a show that supports all sorts of pleasure, as long as it is entirely consensual. Jane Birkin and Serge Gainsbourg in the year 1969. Now, how could I possibly follow a track from Serge Gainsbourg? Well, there's only one way, isn't it? To play Adriano Celentano. Let's go from Paris to Milan now. Celentano, of course, wasn't just a singer. He was basically Italy's entire entertainment industry in just one man. An actor, a director, a comedian, a dancer, a guy with rubber legs. In 1973, he dropped this absolute funk monster. It's called L'Unica Chance, The Only Chance. And the bass line alone is reason enough to turn up the volume now. This is marvellous.

Wasn't that brilliant? That bass line is absolutely superb. I want to continue to kind of give a shout out to some of the people who support this show with kind words. Hello to Sonia in Munich. Very much appreciated. Day tonight, cross this floor.

0: listen for an explosive live sound. The snare should be crisp and the cymbals should ring. If they become harsh or flat, the speaker's high frequency response is peaky or distorted.
1: Indeed. Big concert coming up tonight in Vienna. If you fancy hearing this lot live, Snarky Puppy from Northern Texas are playing the arena in Vienna, the open air, tonight. This is Mean Green off their 2022 album, Empire Central. Funk, written by their percussionist Nate Worth. He wrote it for another of his projects, but basically Snarky Puppy said, no, we're having it. And let's be honest, it absolutely slaps. Snarky Puppy.

0: You may be listening to this show on your holiday, planning your holiday, looking forward to your holiday, traveling to your holiday destination. Whatever it is, this song is for you.
1: Yeah.

0: Strait of Hormuz, and Tehran has launched retaliatory strikes in the Gulf amid the current fragile ceasefire. NPR's Carrie Khan has more details.
1: The U.S. has urged ships to use a southern route through the strait that hugs the coast of Oman. Iran says that is a violation of the Memorandum of Understanding signed last month between Iran and the U.S. Posting on X, the U.S. military says it completed a third round of strikes overnight, hitting more than 100 targets to hold, quote, Iranian forces accountable for its attack on commercial vessels in the Strait of Hormuz. Iran says it responded with fire toward Jordan and other Gulf states. The UAE and Qatari officials report intercepting incoming missile attacks.
0: Ukraine's military says it has attacked 14 Russian ships today, including 10 oil tankers. Ukrainian drone commander Robert Brovdy says his forces have hit a total of 90 Russian vessels in 7 days. Russian officials today confirmed Ukrainian attacks on one oil tanker and an oil refinery in the Samara region. The veteran U.S. Senator Lindsey Graham has died at the age of 71 following what his office says was a brief and sudden illness. U.S. President Trump has called the Republican from South Carolina a true patriot. Greg Swenson is the chairman of Republicans Overseas UK.
2: If there was any criticism of Lindsey Graham, it would be from the sort of isolationist wing of the party that didn't want any sort of foreign interventions. And he was a huge supporter of Ukraine. He was there this week. He was very much in the hawkish wing of the party. And I think that that might change some of the dynamics in the Republican Party in the Senate.
0: And the most powerful storm to hit mainland China this year has brought strong winds and heavy rains to the eastern coast. The BBC's Joanna Keane has more.
3: 2 million people were evacuated from Zhejiang and neighbouring provinces before the typhoon made landfall. Pictures from Zhejiang show waves lashing the coast, a vehicle knocked over by the winds and flooded streets. Barbie had already pummeled a chain of remote Japanese islands and brought heavy rainfall to Taiwan. It's now weakened to a tropical storm, but could still bring prolonged and widespread rain across eastern and northern China. Forecasters say Barbie will move to Anhui province on Monday and to the northern Yellow Sea on Tuesday.
0: To the weather, today's forecast is mostly sunny and warm, highs between 23 and 33 degrees.
4: Well, thank you very much for all your fine work today, Astrid. Have a lovely afternoon in that nice weather.
5: What's up, boppers? 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
4: Yes, boppers, my name's Chris Cummins and I've got some New Zealand talent right here playing. Drummer and producer Julian Dine, teaming up with fellow Kiwi vocalist Mara TK for what is a warm, jazzy slice of beat music. This is Leia. Hope you're having a happy Sunday. You deserve it.

Music from New Zealand here on Sunny Side Up. Thank you so much for your company. Left the bush.

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1: I have new music for you now from a proper transatlantic pairing. A Finnish producer from Helsinki, together with a Cleveland, Ohio-based singer whose grandfather was actually one of the founding OJs. Together they're Misha and Nefertiti Avani, who's named, by the way, for a queen of ancient Egypt. This glossy, disco-soaked slice of modern R&B is called Baycation. I hope you enjoy it.

I only just realised that bae is slang for romantic partner. So that means spending your holidays hugging and schmoozing and doing things like that, I guess. Nice song, it's brand new. Here's Seven Davis Jr. with Wild Hearts.

James Hersey there. Now, I think Thomas Tuchel's effect on the England football team has shown that a little bit of Teutonic help is good for Brits. Depeche Mode have gone clubland here. This is Cover Me, which started as a brooding ballad on their 2017 album Spirit. But the German DJ Dixon of Berlin's Inner Visions label has given it an amazing makeover for the dance floor. Deep, hypnotic, and a total transformation.

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2: Here's one from the Miami Disco Factory of 1978. Celly B, who'd already been a star in Spain and Puerto Rico before TK Records of Miami signed her up. And with her studio backing band, billed here as the Buzzy Bunch, she cut this gorgeous string-soaked floor filler. It's called Closer, Closer.

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1: This one's got a great underdog story. Eddie Grant recorded this himself, almost single-handedly, in his own home studio in London in 1978. And the UK, sadly, ignored it completely. But then it was released into Africa and the Caribbean, and it went gold in Nigeria. This is Walking on Sunshine, made years before Eddie Grant became a household name. The Nigerians know good music when they hear it.

That was Eddie Grant, who later became a household name with Electric Avenue. But the track we just heard only became a hit in the global north as a re-release after Nigeria taught us to appreciate it. Listen to the Nigerians when it comes to music. This is music from the British South Coast. It's Go Team. A song called Lady Flash here on Sunny Side Up.

0: Carrie Carrie, one of the most charismatic bands to come out of Austria in recent years. That was No Proper Life.
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0: Now, I've been so looking forward to playing this next song for you. It's straight out of Malawi in Southern Africa. It's from the Madalitso band, who've built their entire sound around instruments they made themselves. And this track, Chemwa, has just been reworked by Dalata, that London studio duo who spent 30 years fusing Brazilian rhythm into UK club culture. Now they've gone to Southern Africa and they've found these amazing Malawian grooves, brought them to the London dance floor scene. If you've been to Malawi, it's one of the most amazing places on earth. Gorgeous place, gorgeous people, gorgeous music.

0: Music from Malawi, Madalitso Band with Chemwa. 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
1: Am I in competition? Am I your first position? You say I'm all you're needing, then you just come up missing. Keep it consistent with me. Baby, stop playing with me. Don't bring me down on my knees. I can't keep going like that. Give me more. I need more.

I need more warm African sounds mixed with open-minded production from Austria. This is Max Doppelhoff featuring Ida Ziz from Kenya.

Well, I've been pouring my heart into this appreciation of Africa. But I'm going to leave you now to appreciate Greece and celebrate Greece with Aisha and with Connie, because Greece is the theme of Hello FM Fear today. Sunny Side Up returns next Sunday. I'm already looking forward to it. I've enjoyed your company so much. Have a wonderful Sunday. Have fun with Connie and Aisha.

0: Quote, diplomacy remains the only viable path to resolving disputes. On Saturday, Iran also wrapped up talks with Oman on how to manage the Strait of Hormuz. But later, U.S. CENTCOM said it struck more than 100 targets across Iran, and the Sultanate's news agency reported Iranian drones had struck some sites in Oman. Iran's top negotiator Mohammad Bagher Ghalibaf wrote on X, quote, the era of one-sided deals is over. And Iran's Islamic Revolutionary Guard Corps said it had fired on a ship trying to get through the strait.
1: Two people have been killed and at least four injured in a shootout at a street festival in Toronto, Canada. Police have said two people exchanged gunfire and officers recovered two firearms at the scene. No arrests have been made so far. Police believe the shooting was likely a targeted attack linked to criminal activity. Toronto is one of North America's safest major cities, and shootings there are rare. The U.S. Senator and key Trump ally, Lindsey Graham, has died at age 71, following what his office says was a brief and sudden illness. The BBC's Joe Inwood reports.
2: For more than two decades, Lindsey Graham represented South Carolina in the Senate, holding some of the most powerful posts in U.S. politics. He served as chair of the Budget and Judiciary Committees, helping to cement a more conservative Supreme Court. He was also a fierce proponent of an interventionist foreign policy and an important voice for U.S. support for Ukraine. He had clashed with Donald Trump over the years, once telling the BBC there was a dark side to the president, but they ended as firm allies. After news of Graham's death broke, President Trump paid tribute, calling him a true American patriot.
1: And glaciers in the Vorarlberg Alps are melting at a rapid pace due to little snowfall in the winter and longer periods of hot weather. Many smaller glaciers have already disappeared, and the larger ones are increasingly being impacted as well. One glacier expert told ORF Vorarlberg that they fear that they could no longer be called glaciers, but dead ice bodies, isolated masses of stagnant glacier ice that are no longer flowing. Now to the weather. Plenty of sunshine this afternoon, especially from Vorarlberg to Salzburg. The east and south will see some patches of cloud, but will stay mostly dry. Highs are ranging from 23 to 33 degrees.
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8: Hallo FM4, Yassas. Heute geht's um Griechenland. 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
9: Ich finde Griechenland auch voll toll. 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
8: Ah.
9: Aber ich habe nicht so wahnsinnig viel vom Land gesehen. Also ich war wirklich nur in der Stadt und nicht so richtig in the countryside oder so. 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
8: Musst du unbedingt. Griechenland hat so viel zu bieten. Wir wollen von euch hören und die Musik passt auch zum Thema. Hier ist Greek Tragedy, The Wombats.

0: has died at age 71, following what his office says was a brief and sudden illness. He was a prominent member of the Republican Party and served as a senator for South Carolina for more than two decades. Graham was a major supporter of Ukraine in its war with Russia and has had visited Kyiv just days before his death. Two people have been killed and at least four injured in a shootout at a street festival in Toronto. Police said two people exchanged gunfire and officers recovered two firearms at the scene. No arrests have been made so far. Police believe the shooting was likely a targeted attack linked to criminal activity. Frank Barreto is Toronto's deputy police chief.
1: Investigators are piecing it all together. This was a very chaotic scene. I think we had something in the neighborhood of 13,000 people participating in this festival, so it's crowded. I mean, just the brazen, despicable quality of this exchange here, the amount of danger to the members of the public, as the mayor commented, is just so unacceptable.
0: Ukraine's military says it has attacked 14 Russian ships today, including 10 oil tankers. Ukrainian drone commander Robert Brovdy says his forces have hit a total of 90 Russian vessels in 7 days. Russian officials today confirmed Ukrainian attacks on one oil tanker and an oil refinery in the Samara region. Now to the weather. Plenty of sunshine this afternoon, especially from Vorarlberg to Salzburg. The east and south will see some patches of cloud, but will stay mostly dry. Highs are ranging from 23 to 33 degrees.
2: Hello.
3: To say hello in Greek, simply say ya.
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3: Or yasu.
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6: An diesem Sonntagnachmittag mit mir Connelly und
7: mir Aisha Sahne. Hello.
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6: Sind so
7: ich weiß
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6: Es okay, also you came for the costumes.
7: I came for the costumes, yes.
6: Das ist total legit. 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
7: Ich freue mich auf die Cameo von Travis Scott irgendwie. So random.
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1: Es ist 15 Uhr, die Schlagzeilen. Spannungen zwischen den USA und Iran verschärfen sich und Vorarlbergs Gletscher schmelzen rasant. 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
2: Thanks, Connie. The Pentagon says it's carried out another round of strikes against Iran following an attack on a commercial ship passing through the Strait of Hormuz. In response, Tehran launched retaliatory strikes in the Gulf and says it has once again closed the strait. The BBC's Tom Bailey has more.
3: Among the countries targeted by this latest round of Iranian strikes was Oman, with Iran's Revolutionary Guards saying they'd attacked support and refueling platforms in the country used by US naval vessels. The Omani government issued a statement strongly condemning the attacks on its territory, which came just hours after the country hosted Iran's foreign minister to address security issues in the Strait of Hormuz. A similar strike on facilities used by the US military was reported in Qatar. The Qatari government said the latest escalation was complicating efforts to contain regional tensions.
2: The US senator and key Trump ally, Lindsey Graham, has died at age 71 following what his office called a brief and sudden illness. NPR's Sam Greenglass reports.
4: Since his election to the Senate in 2002, Graham has become known for promoting muscular military intervention abroad. And his judiciary chair played a key role confirming Supreme Court Justice Amy Coney Barrett. Around his own bid for the Republican presidential nomination in 2016, Graham called Donald Trump a bigot and said Trump would destroy the GOP, but has since become one of the president's closest allies. NPR asked Graham about that evolution in 2019.
5: He's proven to me that he's been a better president than I thought he was. I didn't,

0: build that there are smarter solutions than closing factories. It follows reports that Europe's largest automaker is considering cutting up to 100,000 jobs worldwide. Blume has already announced plans to significantly reduce production capacity and cut the car model lineup by up to half. Glaciers in the Vorarlberg Alps are melting at a rapid pace due to little snowfall in the winter and longer periods of hot weather. Many smaller glaciers have already disappeared, and the larger ones are increasingly being impacted as well. One glacier expert told ORF Vorarlberg they fear that they could soon no longer be called glaciers, but dead ice bodies, isolated masses of stagnant glacier ice that are no longer flowing. Now to the weather. Tomorrow will be mostly sunny and hot across the country, with just a slight chance of an afternoon shower or thunderstorm near the Italian border. Highs will range from 26 to 34 degrees.
1: Thanks, Shane.
2: Hello.
3: Hello.
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3: Ya.
4: Or yesu.
3: Yesu.
5: Hallo. FM4.
1: 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Und Yasu sagen auch Conny Lee und
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1: Es ist 16 Uhr, die Schlagzeilen. Der Irankrieg eskaliert erneut und Präsident Zelensky will ukrainische Ministerpräsidentin ersetzen. Hier ist Shane O'Callaghan mit den FM4 News.
2: Thanks, Connie. The Omani government has summoned Iran's ambassador in Muscat following the latest exchange of attacks between Iran and the United States. The Iranian Revolutionary Guard said it struck support and refueling platforms used by U.S. naval vessels in Oman, as well as other targets across the Gulf. The Omanis, who've played a key mediating role in the conflict, called Iran's attacks irresponsible acts. The BBC's Caroline Davis has more.
3: We've had multiple reports from across the Gulf of alarms going, of interceptions. We've heard from Jordanian's state news agency. They said that 3 missiles from Iran fell early on Sunday morning, although they said that there were no casualties. Recently, we have heard as well from the Oman state media also saying that there was some targeting there, but they did not directly say that this was Iran. So again, we're seeing further escalation in this and countries feeling that they are being pulled into this exchange.
2: The U.S. Senator and key Trump ally, Lindsey Graham, has died at age 71 following what his office called a brief and sudden illness. The Republican served as the senator for South Carolina for more than 2 decades. Graham was a major supporter of Ukraine in its war with Russia and had visited Kyiv just days before his death. NPR's Joanna Kakissis reports that Ukraine's President Volodymyr Zelensky says his country has lost a powerful advocate.
4: Writing on social media, Zelensky said he was deeply saddened by Graham's death and called him a true defender of freedom. Graham visited Ukraine 10 times since Russia's full-scale invasion in February 2022. His last visit was just last week. He met with Zelensky and toured a drone production facility. On Friday, Graham told reporters in Kyiv that the White House was ready to support a new sanctions bill on Russia. He said the plan includes strengthening Ukraine's military.
2: President Zelensky has announced a major government reshuffle in Ukraine. He wrote on the platform X that he plans to replace Prime Minister Yulia Sviridenko and the heads of several law enforcement agencies.

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1: What about him?
0: Why don't you give him a call?
1: What for?
0: Ask him about his house.
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3: Lieblingslieder.

0: und holen sich darum bei Spar die original italienischen Spezialitäten von der Spar.
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2: Ab ins Auto und ab in den Urlaub. 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
9: Es ist 17 Uhr. Das sind die Schlagzeilen. Die USA und Iran streiten wieder über die Straße von Hormus. Und Präsident Zelensky will die ukrainische Ministerpräsidentin ersetzen. Hier ist Shane O'Callaghan mit den FM4 News.
10: Thanks, Michi. The United States military says the Strait of Hormuz is open, despite Iran's announcement that the key shipping lane had been closed indefinitely. U.S. Central Command, which is responsible for forces in the region, said the military stands ready to ensure the strait stays open to all ships who want to legally navigate it. It follows the latest exchange of attacks between Iran and the U.S. in the Gulf. The BBC's Caroline Davis has more.
11: Further escalation, not just, of course, between the U.S. and Iran, but the fact that so many of these other Gulf nations are being pulled into this conflict at the same time as well. We've now also heard from Oman saying that they have actually called the Iranian ambassador in to talk about their profound dismay, they've talked about, for these irresponsible acts. We've had responses too from Qatar, also talking about dangerous escalation, and from Saudi Arabia, who were not directly hit during the course of the last few days, but again are talking about escalation and the concerns.
10: Ukraine's President Volodymyr Zelensky has announced a major government reshuffle. He wrote on the platform X that he plans to replace Prime Minister Yulia Svyatydenko and the heads of several law enforcement agencies. Zelensky explained the move by stating that Ukraine was in the process of changing its political strategy, and he thanked the Prime Minister for her work. The U.S. Senator and close Trump ally Lindsey Graham has died at age 71, following what his office has called a brief and sudden illness. He was a prominent member of the Republican Party and served as the senator for South Carolina for more than two decades. Graham was a major supporter of Ukraine in its war with Russia and had just visited Kyiv days before his death. While there, he expressed optimism about an end to the war.
12: I've never been more optimistic than I am today. That we have the formula to end this war. Help Ukraine be more lethal. Let those supporting Russia to know it's going to be a price to be paid if you keep doing it.
10: Austria's health minister, Corinna Schumann, has announced that care workers will continue receiving the so-called Pflegebonus. She told ORF's Pressestunde that this is set to be enshrined in law. The bonus, which was introduced during the pandemic, amounts to 2,200 euros per year and is paid by Austria's federal states. Funding for the program has been secured through 2028. Now to the weather. Tomorrow will be mostly sunny and hot across the country with just a slight chance of an afternoon shower or thunderstorm near the Italian border. Highs will range from 26 to 34 degrees.
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14: 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Servus und hallo bei mir auf dem Ponyhof. Liebe Freundinnen, schön, dass ihr da

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1: Es ist 18 Uhr, hier sind die Nachrichten. 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
2: Thanks, Martin. The United States military insists the Strait of Hormuz is open, despite Iran's announcement that the key shipping lane had been closed indefinitely. U.S. Central Command, which is responsible for forces in the region, said the military stands ready to ensure the strait stays open to all ships who want to legally navigate it. The BBC's Khasra Naji has more.
3: Hardliners in Iran who appear fully in the ascendancy want to assert complete control over the Strait of Hormuz now that, in their view, Iran has the upper hand in the fighting with the United States. They want no negotiations with Washington and they want revenge for the killing of the Supreme Leader. They believe Iran is now in a position to impose its will across the region, and they seem to have the backing of the new Supreme Leader, something that poses a problem for the relatively moderate factions within the leadership.
2: Volkswagen's CEO Oliver Blume says he wants to avoid plant closures as the company seeks to implement a new cost-cutting strategy. He told the German newspaper Bild that there are smarter solutions than closing factories. It follows reports that Europe's largest automaker is considering cutting up to 100,000 jobs worldwide. Blume has already announced plans to significantly reduce production capacity and cut the car model lineup by half. A deadly wildfire that has killed at least 12 people in southern Spain has been stabilized. It's the worst forest fire in Almeria's history. Police have said they'll carry out another check of the area to be sure there aren't any other victims. The head of the regional government in Andalusia, Juan Manuel Moreno, said favorable conditions had allowed firefighters to get the blaze under control.
4: We can report this very, very good news, that this devastating, complex, difficult and terrible fire we have experienced has now been brought under control. The initial figures show that 7,000 hectares have been burnt, with a perimeter of over 40 kilometers.
2: Glaciers in the Vorarlberg Alps are melting at a rapid pace due to little snowfall in the winter and longer periods of hot weather. Many smaller glaciers have already disappeared, and the larger ones are increasingly being impacted as well. One glacier expert told ORF Vorarlberg they fear that they could soon no longer be called glaciers but dead ice bodies, isolated masses of stagnant glacier ice that are no longer flowing. Now to the weather. Tomorrow will be mostly sunny and hot across the country, with just a slight chance of an afternoon shower or thunderstorm near the Italian border. Highs will range from 26 to 34 degrees.
5: Not that. Ladies
0: and gentlemen. FM4. Fivers Ponyhof. Schön, dass ihr auf dem Ponyhof seid. Wir beginnen hier die Stunde 2 mit neuer Musik aus Österreich, Jukno und Einzelteile.

understand you couldn't stay. Wonder where you are today. After all is said and done, it was right for you to run.

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Peace. 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Seven, eight, peace. I said peace. Reggae Keith. No, seven head beast. No peace. No peace. No pork. No pork. No meat. No fat, no lean. No liquor, no plastic clean. No, no, no. Reggae teeth. Chris Natrell, Chris Catrell, Natrell.

Subscribed and collected in the glands and fatty tissues over time.